0: Allô, bonsoir.
1: Hey, allô. My friend, this is Herman Emmanuel. Then, how are you, my friend?
0: Bless. How are you?
1: You know, let me tell you something too. Talk I'm to already listening to you, my friend. You know, probably a couple more. I don't even call you, but I'm always listening to you, my friend.
0: Wow. That's
1: you
0: big.
1: Know, you know why, man? Let me tell you. Between 13, 20, man, you is the best.
0: Oh, no.
1: And the 13, 20.
0: No.
1: Telling you, you got so many million people listening to you.
0: My brother, don't say that, man. Don't put me in trouble.
1: You know, I'm telling you, you know that.
0: No, I don't know that. I didn't know
1: listen, that. Listen. Probably the other day, I hear all the history was you. I hear you say all the men in the history, many, so many people against the 13, 20 because so. I hear you all say that. But I'm going to something like that. You know, I hear everything, man. You know?
0: Anyway, let me tell you this, my bro. So we appreciate it. But guess what? I'm not the best, you know, man.
1: I don't even call you, right? Kabel Mod, I don't even call you, Dan. Mm-hmm. I'm always listening to you, Dan. This is him and him, my friend. Okay?
0: Thank you, my brother, Mano.
1: All right, my man. I'm keep listening.
0: Thank you. Let me tell you this, guys. I'm not the best one, okay? So I really appreciate you since you guys listening to the station. But that doesn't mean that I'm the best one. No, I'm not. All right, guys. Thank you. Il est 9h39. Je suis pas le meilleur. Merci d'être toujours fidèle à la station, mais je suis pas vraiment le meilleur.

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